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3: A good chance of showers tonight and tomorrow. Throw in a thunderstorm tomorrow. Tonight's low 13, tomorrow's high 19. Showers continue right through Monday. The Saturday night low 13 degrees, the Sunday high 15.
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5: A good chance of showers tonight and tomorrow. Throw in a thunderstorm tomorrow. Tonight's low 13, tomorrow's high 19. Showers continue right through Monday. The Saturday night low 13 degrees. The Sunday high 15.
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2: A good chance of showers tonight and tomorrow. Throw in a thunderstorm tomorrow. Tonight's low 13, tomorrow's high 19. Showers continue right through Monday. The Saturday night low 13 degrees. The Sunday high 15.
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4: A good chance of showers tonight and tomorrow. Throw in a thunderstorm tomorrow. Tonight's low 13, tomorrow's high 19. Showers continue right through Monday. The Saturday night low 13 degrees. The Sunday high 15.
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7: A good chance of showers tonight and tomorrow. Throw in a thunderstorm tomorrow. Tonight's low 13, tomorrow's high 19. Showers continue right through Monday. The Saturday night low 13 degrees. The Sunday high 15.
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4: A good chance of showers tonight and tomorrow. Throw in a thunderstorm tomorrow. Tonight's low 13, tomorrow's high 19. Showers continue right through Monday. The Saturday night low 13 degrees. The Sunday high 15.
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6: A good chance of showers tonight and tomorrow. Throw in a thunderstorm tomorrow. Tonight's low 13, tomorrow's high 19. Showers continue right through Monday. The Saturday night low 13 degrees. The Sunday high 15.
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1: A good chance of showers tonight and tomorrow. Throw in a thunderstorm tomorrow. Tonight's low 13, tomorrow's high 19. Showers continue right through Monday. The Saturday night low 13 degrees. The Sunday high 15.
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1: Good morning, I'm John Crawford. Canada fights back. Prime Minister Mark Carney suspending trade talks with the U.S., promising dollar-for-dollar retaliation against new American tariffs of 50% against billions of dollars worth of Canadian goods. The move just after midnight when the two countries failed to land a last-minute trade agreement satisfying both sides. Prime Minister Carney says last-minute changes to a proposed deal were unfair, uneconomic, and raised questions about whether Washington could be trusted to honor any agreement. Carney says the Canadian negotiators have been ordered back to Ottawa and that more support for Canadian workers and businesses will be announced in the coming days. U.S. Trade Rep Jamieson Greer says it was Canada that caused the deal to fall apart by asking for more. Along with trade issues, Greer says the deal would have included national security, critical minerals, and aerospace coordination provisions. Back home, the Canadian Chamber of Commerce says this will be a body blow to North American competitiveness, and a whopping non-absolute tariff is not sustainable or viable for business. The Americans' 50% tariff now applies to hundreds of products worth more than $28 billion, from plywood and cement to wine and hockey sticks. Goods in line with the Canada-U.S.-Mexico trade deal have been previously exempt, but that is no longer the case for many of those products as of now. Ontario Premier Doug Ford says, "The Prime Minister has my full support for a strong response, tariff for tariff, dollar for dollar." BC Premier David Eby says, "Our politeness should never be mistaken for weakness. We didn't ask for this, but we'll keep fighting for as long as it takes." And Alberta's Danielle Smith says she is deeply disappointed that a trade deal could not be reached, adding, "Alberta has always advocated for a tariff-free relationship and will continue to do so." Briefly in other news, with the Iran conflict, Iranians are vowing a devastating response to the Trump administration's threat to slap Iran with the toughest financial penalties in history, the goal to topple the Iranian leadership. That's it. That's all. Nominations for the fall municipal election closed Friday afternoon with a number of competitive races for the mayor's job where incumbents face challengers, including Toronto, Mississauga, and Hamilton. The Met Office in the UK says that 2027 may wind up being the hottest year on record globally, given the El Nino event developing over the Pacific Ocean. In sports, the Yankees pick up their fifth straight win at the Blue Jays' expense. New York downing Toronto 3-1 last night. CFL, the Elks over the Blue Bombers 22-19. NFL preseason play, the Jets shut down the Steelers 17-0. The Panthers beat the Jaguars 34-17. The Packers over the Broncos 33-13. WNBA, the Mystics topped the tempo 93-82.
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1: Showers, maybe a thunderstorm this afternoon, 15 to 25 millimeters likely, getting up to 19. Showers tonight, risk of a thunderstorm this evening, maybe 10 to 15 millimeters, breezy down to 12. Showers again on Sunday with a high of 15.
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5: Showers, maybe a thunderstorm this afternoon, 15 to 25 millimeters likely, getting up to 19. Showers tonight, risk of a thunderstorm this evening, maybe 10 to 15 millimeters, breezy down to 12. Showers again on Sunday with a high of 15.
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4: Showers, maybe a thunderstorm this afternoon, 15 to 25 millimeters likely, getting up to 19. Showers tonight, risk of a thunderstorm this evening, maybe 10 to 15 millimeters, breezy down to 12. Showers again on Sunday with a high of 15.
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1: Good morning, I'm John Crawford. There is a dollar-for-dollar, tariff-for-tariff battle brewing. Prime Minister Mark Carney suspending trade talks as of midnight, saying last-minute changes in the U.S. proposed terms were unfair, uneconomic, and called into question the reliability of any deal. Minutes before the deadline for an agreement, Carney said that while important progress had been made, it was not enough to meet our objectives for Canadians. The Prime Minister says that Canada will announce dollar-for-dollar retaliatory tariffs in the coming days, along with support for Canadian workers and businesses. U.S. Trade Rep Jamieson Greer says, despite the offer to Canada to receive the best treatment of any major exporter to the States, new demands and walkbacks of other commitments made by Canada have upended the careful balance reached in the past days. The talks were in part to head off Washington's threatened 50% tariffs, affecting billions of dollars worth of various goods from wine and cement to plywood. The breakdown in talks is a significant shift in tone from earlier this week when both sides sounded optimistic a trade deal was within reach. Back home, Ontario Premier Doug Ford says the Prime Minister has my full support for a strong response, adding that Team Canada needs to stand together more united than ever before. BC Premier David Eby, who has been pushing for relief on softwood lumber tariffs, says that Canada's politeness should never be mistaken for weakness and will keep fighting for as long as it takes. Alberta's Daniel Smith says that Alberta has always advocated for a tariff-free relationship and will continue to do so. The tariffs won't impact all parts of the country equally, with Ontario, Quebec, and BC hit the hardest, Alberta and Saskatchewan largely unscathed. Briefly, in other news, retail sales were up 0.6% in June, but Stats Canada's early estimates point to a drop of 0.8% for July, while noting the figure would be revised. For what it's worth, given speeds approaching 120-130 kilometers per hour on major Ontario highways, the Ford government says the speed limit on the 400 is now 110 as of yesterday. It says most freeways were originally designed to safely accommodate that speed limit. And in China, Tesla and eight other automakers are recalling around 4.3 million vehicles. It's over concerns that doors may be difficult to open in an emergency. Not clear, though, whether Tesla shipped to Canada will be affected by any recall down the line. In sports, rookie Spencer Jones hit a two-run homer in the second. The Yankees holding on to beat the Blue Jays 3-1. CFL, the Elks over the Blue Bombers 22-19. NFL preseason play, the Jets shut out the Steelers 17-0. The Panthers beat the Jaguars 34-17. The Packers beat the Broncos 33-13. WNBA, the Mystics stopped the tempo 93-82.
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1: Showers, maybe a thunderstorm this afternoon, 15 to 25 millimeters likely, getting up to 19. Showers tonight, risk of a thunderstorm this evening, maybe 10 to 15 millimeters, breezy down to 12. Showers again on Sunday with a high of 15.
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6: Showers, maybe a thunderstorm this afternoon, 15 to 25 millimeters likely, getting up to 19. Showers tonight, risk of a thunderstorm this evening, maybe 10 to 15 millimeters, breezy down to 12. Showers again on Sunday with a high of 15.
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4: Showers, maybe a thunderstorm this afternoon, 15 to 25 millimeters likely, getting up to 19. Showers tonight, risk of a thunderstorm this evening, maybe 10 to 15 millimeters, breezy down to 12. Showers again on Sunday with a high of 15.
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1: Good morning, I'm John Crawford. Canada fights back. Prime Minister Mark Carney suspending trade talks with the U.S., promising dollar-for-dollar retaliation against new American tariffs of 50% against billions of dollars worth of Canadian goods. The move just after midnight when the two countries failed to land a last-minute trade agreement satisfying both sides. Prime Minister Carney says last-minute changes to a proposed deal were unfair, uneconomic, and raised questions about whether Washington could be trusted to honor any agreement. Carney says the Canadian negotiators have been ordered back to Ottawa and that more support for Canadian workers and businesses will be announced in the coming days. U.S. Trade Rep Jamieson Greer says it was Canada that caused the deal to fall apart by asking for more. Along with trade issues, Greer says the deal would have included national security, critical minerals, and aerospace coordination provisions. Back home, the Canadian Chamber of Commerce says this will be a body blow to North American competitiveness, and a whopping non-absolute tariff is not sustainable or viable for business. The Americans' 50% tariff now applies to hundreds of products worth more than $28 billion, from plywood and cement to wine and hockey sticks. Goods in line with the Canada-U.S.-Mexico trade deal have been previously exempt, but that is no longer the case for many of those products as of now. Ontario Premier Doug Ford says, "The Prime Minister has my full support for a strong response, tariff for tariff, dollar for dollar." BC Premier David Eby says, "Our politeness should never be mistaken for weakness. We didn't ask for this, but we'll keep fighting for as long as it takes." And Alberta's Danielle Smith says she is deeply disappointed that a trade deal could not be reached, adding, "Alberta has always advocated for a tariff-free relationship and will continue to do so." Briefly in other news, with the Iran conflict, Iranians are vowing a devastating response to the Trump administration's threat to slap Iran with the toughest financial penalties in history. The goal, to topple the Iranian leadership. That's it. That's all. Nominations for the fall municipal election closed Friday afternoon with a number of competitive races for the mayor's job where incumbents face challengers, including Toronto, Mississauga, and Hamilton. The Met Office in the UK says that 2027 may wind up being the hottest year on record globally, given the El Nino event developing over the Pacific Ocean. In sports, the Yankees pick up their fifth straight win at the Blue Jays' expense. New York downing Toronto 3-1 last night. CFL, the Elks over the Blue Bombers 22-19. NFL preseason play, the Jets shut down the Steelers 17-0. The Panthers beat the Jaguars 34-17. The Packers over the Broncos 33-13. WNBA, the Mystics topped the tempo 93-82.
0: 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Country 93-1, weather.
1: Showers, maybe a thunderstorm this afternoon, 15 to 25 millimeters likely, getting up to 19. Showers tonight, risk of a thunderstorm this evening, maybe 10 to 15 millimeters, breezy down to 12. Showers again on Sunday with a high of 15.
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7: Showers, maybe a thunderstorm this afternoon, 15 to 25 millimeters likely, getting up to 19. Showers tonight, risk of a thunderstorm this evening, maybe 10 to 15 millimeters, breezy down to 12. Showers again on Sunday with a high of 15.
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12: Showers, maybe a thunderstorm this afternoon, 15 to 25 millimeters likely, getting up to 19. Showers tonight, risk of a thunderstorm this evening, maybe 10 to 15 millimeters, breezy down to 12. Showers again on Sunday with a high of 15.
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8: Showers, maybe a thunderstorm this afternoon, 15 to 25 millimeters likely, getting up to 19. Showers tonight, risk of a thunderstorm this evening, maybe 10 to 15 millimeters, breezy down to 12. Showers again on Sunday with a high of 15.
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8: Showers, maybe a thunderstorm this afternoon. 15 to 25 millimeters likely, getting up to 19. Showers tonight, risk of a thunderstorm this evening, maybe 10 to 15 millimeters. Breezy down to 12. Showers again on Sunday with a high of 15.
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1: Happy Saturday, and don't let a little rain dampen your weekend. 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
8: Showers, maybe a thunderstorm this afternoon, 15 to 25 millimeters likely, getting up to 19. Showers tonight, risk of a thunderstorm this evening, maybe 10 to 15 millimeters, breezy down to 12. Showers again on Sunday with a high of 15.
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3: Showers, maybe a thunderstorm this afternoon, 15 to 25 millimeters likely, getting up to 19. Showers tonight, risk of a thunderstorm this evening, maybe 10 to 15 millimeters, breezy down to 12. Showers again on Sunday with a high of 15.
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2: Hey everyone, it's Saturday. The rain is falling, but the party is not stopping. If you're looking for where the crowd is today, head on down to 38 Edward Street and Porcus Junction for the Porcus Stampede and Rodeo. We are locked and loaded for a full day of family fun. Rock climbing, face painting, wax hands, a petting zoo, and endless fair activities. Weather won't pull on this run, so bring your crew on down and stick around because tonight, Larry Berrio and Rosewood Ave are taking the stage live for the Dusted Denim Concert Under the Roof. Just remember, before you jump in the truck, admission is cash only at the gate. That's $35 for adults, $15 for kids 6 to 12, and anyone 5 and under gets in for free. 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
1: Good afternoon. I'm John Crawford. Canadians are mad, and they're not going to take it anymore. Prime Minister Mark Carney illustrating this by suspending trade talks with the U.S. at midnight. Carney saying that last-minute changes in the U.S. proposed terms were unfair, uneconomic, and called into question the reliability of any deal. In front of reporters in Ottawa this morning, Carney repeated that the government will move ahead with dollar-for-dollar tariffs against the U.S. to protect Canadian workers, farmers, families, and businesses.
2: Our response will be concentrated in sectors such as steel, dairy, appliances, agricultural equipment, pulp and paper, and electronics. We'll also include products that are currently subject to unjustified Section 232 and 338 tariffs.
1: He says details of the retaliatory tariffs will be released in the coming days and take effect on the Tuesday after Labor Day, September 8th. The U.S. 50% tariffs target a wide range of Canadian goods and kicked in as of midnight. The Prime Minister says that Canada pursued every opportunity to reach a deal before the tariff deadline, but the U.S. asked for too much and offered too little. He says Canada was not prepared to accept any compromise in our sovereignty, protection of the French language, or our culture. The PM noting these questions were never on the table, in his words, even if the United States tried to put them there at the last minute. In other news, that's it. That's all. Nominations in the October 26th municipal election having closed on Friday. Challenges ahead for incumbents in cities including Toronto, Hamilton, and Mississauga. Also smaller communities like Stratford, Bracebridge, and Timmins. An open race for the job in North Bay and Huntsville. Mayor Dave Plourde, the only candidate in Kapuskasing. There's word that retail sales were up 0.6% in June, but Stats Canada's early estimates suggest a 0.8% drop for July, while noting the figure would be revised. Good to know, we guess, that most Ontario highways were originally designed for speeds of 110 kilometers per hour. The new speed limit on some freeways, the 400, the latest to boost the limit. Trouble is, most drivers seem to treat the speed limit as the baseline for speed, and vehicles regularly blow by major highways as fast as between 120 and 130 kilometers per hour. In sports, rookie Spencer Jones hit a two-run homer in the second. The Yankees holding on to beat the Blue Jays 3-1. In the CFL, Edmonton beat the Blue Bombers 22-19. NFL preseason play, the Jets shut down the Steelers 17-0. The Panthers beat the Jaguars 34-17. The Packers over the Broncos 33-13. And in the WNBA, the Mystics topped the tempo 93-82.
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1: Showers, maybe a thunderstorm this afternoon, 15 to 25 millimeters likely, getting up to 19. Showers tonight, risk of a thunderstorm this evening, maybe 10 to 15 millimeters, breezy down to 12. Showers again on Sunday with a high of 15.
0: This is Timmins' Best Country. Yeah.

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1: 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From coast to coast, this is the show that brings the country together one song at a time. It's time to count down the 30 biggest songs of the week. The Cross Canada Country Countdown starts now.
2: Well, hello and welcome back. We have a fantastic show lined up for you this week. I'm your host, Kate Ryan. So last week, Morgan Wallen grabbed hold of the number one spot with his song, Don't We?

0: Amber Alert. We do have a new number one. Who will it be? We both have roughly about 30 songs to get through before we find out. So how about we get started?
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0: Standing at 6'9", Braden King is a larger-than-life force in country rock. Blending his Weyburn, Saskatchewan roots with an electrifying rock and roll edge. He's been dubbed the perfect mix between Ed Sheeran and Chris Stapleton, and that was said by Luke Bryan. King is known for his live shows, playing over 100 dates a year everywhere, from honky-tonks to major festivals like Boots and Hearts and Country Thunder. Starting us off on the countdown with song number 30, here is Braden King with his chart debut, We Got Beer.

0: Well, Dean Brody takes a little bit of a tumble down 13 spots to song number 29 with his song, A Man Without a Woman.
1: Number 28.
0: Dan and Shay wrote their song, Say So, with the hopes of making a real difference. They wanted people to know that sometimes it's okay to just not be okay and that someone is always there. It's a message that they felt needed to be heard.
2: We wrote it to let somebody who's going through a tough time know that there's always somebody on the other line, that they're not alone. Even though this is a heavy subject matter and a heavy topic, it is an optimistic encouragement song. And I don't know, we're just really proud of it. And for it to be the first thing off this new project to come out is something we want to stand behind. And we hope this song is successful. But at the end of the day, it's successful to us if it changes one person's day, if it helps one person going through a tough time, climb out of that.
0: Falling two spots to song number 28. This is Dan and Shay with Say So. Okay.

0: And that was song number 27 this week from Ella Langley. That is her chart debut of Loving Life Again. And don't worry, we're going to see Ella at least two more times this week in the countdown. Coming up, a young artist who credits his grandmother for getting him into country music. We'll have that story and his song when we return to the Cross Canada Country Countdown.
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0: Well, hello and welcome back. Let's continue with the countdown.
1: Number 26.
0: Zach John King grew up in Fayetteville, Georgia, and it was his grandmother who first got him hooked on country music. She planted a seed that eventually sent him to Nashville in 2021 to chase a dream. Now, 5 years later, he signed to Sony Music Nashville. He opened for Morgan Wallen on the I'm the Problem tour, and his debut album, I'm What You Get, features 20 songs that he co-wrote himself, including guest appearances from Brooks and Dunn and Brent Cobb. Not a bad return on his grandmother's investment. Up four spots to song number 26. Here is Zach John King, Get to Drinkin'.

0: And that was Zach Taub. He's holding steady at spot number 25 with his song, South of Sanity.
1: Number 24.
0: John Party seems to have kind of a thing for boot songs, and apparently it's becoming a trilogy. Head Over Boots in 2015, Dirt on My Boots in 2016, and now, a decade later, Boots Off. The inspiration was a little less romantic than the song suggests. It all started when he had trouble pulling his boots off after a show. Both previous boot songs hit number one. Will the third time be the charm? Down one spot to song number 24. This is John Party with Boots Off.

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1: I know my boots were tapping just listening to that. That was song number 24, down one spot, John Party and Boots Off. Coming up, music from the latest performer to announce they're taking some time off to work on themselves. That's on the way when we return back to the Cross Canada Country Countdown.
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0: let's take a little moment and go back with Jelly Roll.
1: That's how we know them now, but it's not how they started. This is Now and Then.
0: So Jelly Roll wrote Son of a Sinner almost by accident. A friend stopped by a Nashville studio with a guitar tuned to drop D. Jelly Roll grabbed it, and the chorus just came out immediately. He wrote the verses himself because his co-writers wanted it to be as autobiographical as possible. And it is. The song is about his personal struggles with right and wrong and addiction. It hit number one on country airplay and launched one of the most unlikely country music careers in recent memory. Here now with his then song, this is Jelly Roll with Son of a Sinner.
2: I never

0: I have seen some very cool videos online of the crowds in his concerts. When Cameron Whitcomb sings Kingdom of Fear, they just go crazy. In at song number 22 this week, up six, that was Cameron Whitcomb with Kingdom of Fear.
1: Number 21.
0: Years ago, the James Barker Band played the Emerging Artist Showcase at Boots and Hearts. It's a small stage, the one for bands that haven't quite broken through to household name status yet. A couple of weeks ago, that all changed. They were back at Boots and Hearts, except this time they were on the main stage. James said it's a big difference to be one of the headliners.
2: Everybody has paid their hard-earned money to come and see you, so they actually want to be there, and they know all the songs. They know the deep cuts. They want to have the merchandise, and they want to have that experience. And I think that when you're the headliner, it's your job to make sure that they have the experience. When they come, they're having a good time, and when they leave, they're having a good time. And we do our best job to put on a performance.
0: Here now is song number 21. It's rising up one spot. This is the James Barker Band, After Dark.
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10: There. Now, this is a throwback that still sounds just as good today as it did when it first came out. This week's throwback track takes us all the way back to 1983. Kenny Rogers released his 15th studio album, Eyes That See in the Dark. It was produced by Barry Gibb of the Bee Gees, and it hit number one on both the Billboard pop and country charts, and it got there largely on the strength of just one song, the biggest country song of that entire year. Kenny called Dolly Parton. Dolly said yes, and what happened next became one of the most iconic duets in country music history. Here is our throwback track, Kenny Rogers, Dolly Parton, Islands in the Stream.
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1: I hope you're enjoying this week's countdown. I'm your host, Kate Ryan.
0: Number 20.
1: Before Ellen Langley was selling out arenas, she had a Friday morning tradition with her high school teacher. His name was Maury Popwell. The kids called him Coach Pop. And every Friday, before class, he'd bring his 12-string guitar and play alongside her. When she decided to drop out of college and move to Nashville, he called her up. He had her stop by the school one more time, and he gave her that guitar to take with her. He's even got his own Ella Fellas fan shirt and refers to himself as the original Ella Fella. Down three spots to number 20. This is Ella Langley. Be her.

0: So for the second time this week on The Countdown, we just heard from Miss Ella Langley. Song number 20, Be Her.
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0: Russell Dickerson was recently asked what he's grateful for. Here now is what he had to say.
2: I mean, so many things. Waking up to my beautiful family, being able to play music for a living, you know, provide for my family by literally just singing songs is such a wild thing. I constantly have to just remind myself of like, dude, this is a crazy life you get to live. Like, don't take anything for granted. There's so much nonsense that we all have to put up with and go through and blah, blah, blah. But I know, but it's like, I get to sing for a living, make a great living, provide for my beautiful family, singing songs. Like, that's something that I'm just like crazy grateful for.
0: This week, Russell is holding steady in spot number 19 with his song, Worth Your While.

0: And that was High Valley holding steady as well in spot number 18 with their song, Fools.
1: Number 17.
0: So you really don't need a magnifying glass to know that Riley Green stays in incredible shape. And now we know why. He posted a video breaking down his daily breakfast routine. And the math is something else. Two omelets with four eggs each, plus six scrambled eggs on the side. And that's every single morning. And then Riley has a steak later in the day. So 14 eggs and a steak. That right there, folks, is the Riley Green diet. Up three spots to song number 17, this is Riley Green. Think as you drunk.

0: And there is another song that's making its way up the charts. Moving up 5 spots to song number 16. That was Shaboozy with Cowgirl.
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0: He's been called the pride of Parry Sound. Sully Burrows recently performed during halftime at a Toronto Argonauts game. His nerves were kind of getting to him until he got a pep talk from CFL legend Pinball Clemens. Here, we have a clip of that, so take a listen.
2: I sing solo.
3: Oh, yeah?
2: Solo, you can't hear me. No.
3: I gotta use that one. Oh,
2: right. No, you can't use it because you can hum.
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2: That's right.
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0: When we return, Sully will have song number 15 for us on the countdown.
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6: All right. 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
11: 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I'm from Parry Sound, Ontario, and this is the Cross Canada Country Countdown.

0: That was Sully Burroughs dropping down one spot to song number 15 with Put It On Me.
1: Number 14.
0: Lainey Wilson is climbing up the charts with her latest single, Phone, Keys, Wallet. I like those little social media posts that she does with her husband as he's trying to figure out the hand signals and all the signs in the song. It's absolutely funny. Here now is Lainey with a message, though, for all of her fans.
2: Hey, y'all. It's Lainey Wilson. Phone, Keys, Wallet is out right now, and it is about finding somebody who loves the messy, loves the chaotic version of you. So check it out now. I hope you love it as much as I do.
0: It's dropped one spot, but here is song number 14 from Lainey Wilson with a little help from John Mayer. This is Phone, Keys.

0: there's always that one song that's just waiting in the wings to start climbing the charts.
1: Let's take a break from Countdown the Top 30 and check out one on the rise. Here's one to watch.
0: Our one to watch this week splits his time between Nashville and back home in Saskatchewan. And he's not just chasing a music career. He's actually helping build one for other people, too. Josh Stumpf co-runs the Sunset Country Music Festival. This is a grassroots event that gives other Saskatchewan artists a stage of their own. Here with our one to watch, or listen to, however you want to put it, this is Josh Stumpf with Johnny Walker, Back to Me.

0: was our one to watch from Josh Stumpf. Johnny Walker, back to me. We are almost halfway through the countdown. Remember, at the beginning, I said, we have a new number one. I know I'm curious, but we've still got a number of songs to get through before you and I find out. Coming up, we're going to have song number 13 from Dallas Smith.
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0: And that was song number 13, rising up two spots this week. Dallas Smith, Good Time Goes.
1: Number 12.
0: Now, change can really be scary and uncomfortable, but ultimately, it can also be the best thing for you. And nobody knows change any better than Tenille Townes.
2: You know, it's been a lot of transitions for me in the last few years of like going back to being an independent artist again and just sort of like reevaluating what that means. And at first that was really lonely and kind of terrifying and just had this like feeling of, well, we didn't hit the, you know, major mark of certain things. And then it's like, wait a second, I think I'm starting to reach the like freedom side of that feeling now, where it's just really liberating to go, I can kind of call the shots and it's betting on myself, and that's still scary, but I'm having so much fun getting to like really tune into the fact that it's the audience and I building this, like that's it. And it's really, really cool to celebrate that so specifically on that two-way street.
0: Holding steady in spot number 12 once again this week, this is Sunshine's Free from Tenille Townes. We are

0: And that was song number 12, Tennille Towns, Sunshine's Free.
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0: Bailey Zimmerman has been putting his nose to the grindstone, shall we say, and has been focused on writing new music as of late. Here's a little clip of one of his new songs.

Considering how energetic Bailey is, I think it's pretty safe to say that we can expect more new music and lots of it pretty soon. Here now with song number 11, Down One Spot, this is Bailey Zimmerman and Chevy Silverado. Why?

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10: Savannah Jade's music career began in 2013 when she auditioned for The Voice Quebec. This was her first time performing for people other than her own family. And while she didn't end up making the cut that night, she knew that music was always going to be something in her life. She would keep practicing, keep writing, and keep going on stage no matter how nervous it actually made her feel. So let's fast forward now. It's 2026, and Savannah Jade has a new song called Kiss My Glass. She calls it equal parts middle finger to the hard times and a glass raised high to the good ones. She wants this song to bring people together with good vibes and kind of a rebellious attitude. Our maiden played song this week comes from Quebec's own Savannah Jade with Kiss My Glass.

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1: Hello and welcome back. I'm your host, Kate Ryan. So, are you placing any bets on who just might take over that number one spot? We're getting a little closer, but we aren't quite there yet.
0: The Cross Canada Country Countdown, number 10.
1: Recently, Jason Aldean was asked what one thing he would get rid of in country music. His answer went way beyond the genre. Social media. All of it. Gone. His words. It drives me crazy. He says people can't get off of their phones and they're so oblivious to what's going on in the real world. But here's the twist. His wife, Brittany, is a social media influencer. And he's fully aware of the irony. He did clarify, though, that when social media is used in the right way, it does have its benefits. Down five spots to song number 10. This is Jason Aldean and Don't Tell on Me.

0: Jason Aldean, Don't Tell on Me.
1: Number 9.
0: Kenny Chesney's new album drops next month, and one song on it got a little help from a friend. Megan Maroney called him out of the blue and said, I hear you cut a song called It Just Got Weird. I want to sing on it. And that's how their duet happened. And Carry On, the song coming up right now, is a track off that very album. Up two spots. Song number 9 this week. This is Kenny Chesney, Carry On.

0: And that was Tyler Joe Miller, dropping down one spot this week to song number 8 with Under the Influence.
1: Number 7.
0: Kane Brown fans have been waiting a while now for some new music. And at a recent show, he gave a little hint about what is coming. Old school and new school sounds mixed together. And he even said there might be a surprise hip-hop track in there. He's been holding off releasing it until it feels absolutely right. Down 5 spots to song number 7. Here now is Kane Brown and Woman.
2: Hey, it's not a

0: Simone Wrigley rises up three spots this week to song number six with Love, Hate, Love. We have just five songs left before we find out who is going to take over that number one spot this week. So you have a little bit of time right now to go grab yourself a cup of coffee. And when we return, we will have song number five on the countdown.
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0: Welcome back. I'm your host, Kate Ryan.
1: Number five.
0: Stella Lefty got asked recently who she'd want to hear cover her song Boston. And she didn't hesitate. "I love him," she said about Chris Stapleton. "But he could probably do better than my version, honestly." Here now, up three spots to song number five. This is Stella Lefty with Boston.
9: On a

0: And that was song number 5 this week from Stella Lefty, Boston.
1: Number 4.
0: Luke Combs actually missed his wife Nicole's birthday this summer because he was stuck overseas on tour, but he made up for it in a huge way. Their 6-year wedding anniversary landed right in the middle of his Wembley Stadium run. So he brought her out in front of 90,000 people, dedicated Beautiful Crazy to her. The song he wrote just 2 weeks after they met. Luke went on to tell the crowd that the people that are most forgotten are the people at home. Here now, holding steady in spot number 4, this is Luke Combs with Be By You.
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0: So for the third time this week on our countdown, that was Ella Langley with Morgan Wallen. And they have risen up three spots to song number three with I Can't Love You Anymore. So the battle is on for song number one, and we're getting so close to finding out who it is. Stay with me.
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0: Welcome back. I can feel the tension. You are just waiting to find out who's number one. I know it. We'll get there. Trust me.
1: Number two.
0: Morgan Wallen just made history on the streaming charts yet again. His new single, Been By Now, debuted at number one on Billboard's all-genre streaming songs chart, giving him six number one hits on that ranking. Six! That ties him with Ariana Grande for fifth most in the history of the chart across all genres. One more number would have put him in the company of Justin Bieber. A country artist competing at that level on all-genre streaming charts would have been unthinkable 10 years ago. Here, sitting at number two, down one spot, this is Morgan Wallen, Don't We.

0: I know you're just itching to find out who is number one, but we're going to hold off on just a little bit longer, okay? Because I want to take us back a year.
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0: Russell Dickerson and his wife Kaylee are being honored this October with the Angels Among Us Award from St. Jude Children's Research Hospital. They've been supporting St. Jude for years. Hospital visits, meet and greets, fundraising campaigns, and now they're getting recognized for it. 1 year ago today, Russell was sitting at number one with his song, Happened to Me. Here now is last year's leader on the Cross Canada Country Countdown.

0: Okay, this is it, folks. We are at number one. And we had to have known that it wasn't going to take her too long to get to number one.
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0: It looks like Taylor Swift has just added another line to her resume. She's been inducted into the Nashville Songwriters Hall of Fame this fall. And at just 36, she's the youngest person ever to get that honor. It's her second Songwriting Hall of Fame nod this year alone. Taylor Swift has your brand new number one this week. This is I Knew It, I Knew You.

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7: Showers, maybe a thunderstorm this afternoon. We could get 15 to 25 millimeters, a high of 19. Showers tonight, risk of a thunderstorm again, maybe 10 to 15 millimeters. It'll be breezy overnight, down to 12. Showers on Sunday with a high of 15.
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7: Showers, maybe a thunderstorm this afternoon. We could get 15 to 25 millimeters, a high of 19. Showers tonight, risk of a thunderstorm again, maybe 10 to 15 millimeters. It'll be breezy overnight, down to 12. Showers on Sunday with a high of 15.
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4: Showers, maybe a thunderstorm this afternoon. We could get 15 to 25 millimeters, a high of 19. Showers tonight, risk of a thunderstorm again, maybe 10 to 15 millimeters. It'll be breezy overnight, down to 12. Showers on Sunday with a high of 15.
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5: Showers, maybe a thunderstorm this afternoon. We could get 15 to 25 millimeters, a high of 19. Showers tonight, risk of a thunderstorm again, maybe 10 to 15 millimeters. It'll be breezy overnight, down to 12. Showers on Sunday with a high of 15.
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5: Showers, maybe a thunderstorm this afternoon. We could get 15 to 25 millimeters, a high of 19. Showers tonight, risk of a thunderstorm again, maybe 10 to 15 millimeters. It'll be breezy overnight, down to 12. Showers on Sunday with a high of 15.
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7: Showers, maybe a thunderstorm this afternoon. We could get 15 to 25 millimeters, a high of 19. Showers tonight, risk of a thunderstorm again, maybe 10 to 15 millimeters. It'll be breezy overnight, down to 12. Showers on Sunday with a high of 15.
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4: Showers, maybe a thunderstorm this evening. We could get 10 to 15 millimeters. Breezy overnight, down to 12. Showers Sunday, reaching 15. Cloudy Monday, 70% chance of showers with a high of 14.
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0: country am I in?
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0: It's always on 5 in Margaritaville, come to think of it.
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0: 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We're with you.
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4: Showers, maybe a thunderstorm this evening. We could get 10 to 15 millimeters. Breezy overnight, down to 12. Showers Sunday, reaching 15. Cloudy Monday, 70% chance of showers with a high of 14.
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4: Showers, maybe a thunderstorm this evening. We could get 10 to 15 millimeters. Breezy overnight, down to 12. Showers Sunday, reaching 15. Cloudy Monday, 70% chance of showers with a high of 14.
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1: 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Canada needs a national water bomber fleet ready to support when wildfires push resources to the limit. 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Wildfires aren't waiting. 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
3: Showers, maybe a thunderstorm this evening. We could get 10 to 15 millimeters. Breezy overnight, down to 12. Showers Sunday, reaching 15. Cloudy Monday, 70% chance of showers with a high of 14.
4: 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But please call us Country 93.1.
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